0: kahit saan, kahit kailan, ang pinapakinggan. 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
1: Number one.
0: Ang himpilan ng sambayanan. 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Championing the lives of the Filipinos.

yes, it's raining, man. 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It's been raining actually since morning. Pero umulan man, bumagyo, ikangahong dinatuloy pa rin ho tayo sa paghatid ho ng sariwang balita, ha? At entertainment right here on 101.5 K-Pod News FM. Magandang hapon ho sa inyo. Welcome aboard. This is your Friday Flashback. Kasama Agent Jack. Hanggang alas 4 ho ng hapon. 3:07 right now. At ang oras na yan, hatid ho sa inyo ng ating DTX Coffee Mix. Perfect. Sa ganito kasing weather, pampainit. Mabibili ho yan sa mga sugyo nating butika nationwide. Friday!

Hi, friends. You know, I was on tour one time, and as a part of the tour, we visited this home for the elderly, like a rest home. And as I was going from room to room, visiting the patients, and just maybe saying a word of encouragement, singing a song, I saw an old man in one of the beds, and he was just kind of all crunched up, a very old guy. And above his bed, where they would put the names of the patient, it said, Mr. No Name. That's what it said, Mr. No Name. And I asked the nurse who was with me, does this man not have a name? She goes, no, we found him on the street. We don't know what language he speaks, and we don't know how to communicate with him. So I took the man's hand, and I said to him, nobody knows your name here, but I know someone who does know your name. God knows your name. And I want to remind you of that today. God knows your name. He knows where you've been because he's the God of the past. He knows right where you are today because he is the God of the present. And my friend, he knows what tomorrow holds because he is the God of the future, and you can trust him with your future. So Lord, we do put our trust in you today. We know that you know our rising up and our going down. You know the end from the beginning. And we put our trust in you today. Encourage my friends, Lord. Let them know that you have not forgotten them and you will never, ever forsake them. In Jesus' name, amen. Psalm 139 says, Lord, you have searched me and known me. You know when I sit and when I rise. You perceive my thoughts from afar. You discern my going out and my lying down. You're familiar with all my ways. Before a word is on my tongue, Lord, you know it completely. And that's the kind of God we serve. He knows our rising up and our laying down. He knows where we've been. He knows where we're going, and we can trust him today. Amen.